We burn up

0: Radio.
1: John, you're right. It's good to know you're bright. For intellect can wash away confusion. George sees and Annabelle agrees. Most folderols an optical illusion. You three know it's true that 1 + 1 = 2. Yes, logic is the rock of our foundation. I suspect, and I'm never incorrect, that you're far too old to give in to imagination.
2: No, not yet.
1: Some people like to splash and play. Can you imagine that?

0: second thoughts, perhaps you're right. It makes no sense to take a bath this early.
1: Wait, I want to take a bath.
2: Oh, really?
0: Up you go, and in you go.
1: Georgie, what happened? Will I be all right?
0: Well, it is just a bath after all, but then again, it's not my tub.
1: Shouldn't you go in after them?
0: Oh, no, I had my bath this morning, thank you.
1: Well, if you won't, I will!

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Doggies paddling 20 leagues below. Might seem real, but we know it's not so. To cook without a recipe, can you imagine that? And heaven knows what lives within

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0: Oh.
1: Just keep swimming, just keep swimming. What do?
0: We swim.
1: Right! La la la la la
0: no singing. No singing, please. Now that song is going to be stuck in my head.
1: Look, there's a shiny thing. Hey, that looks interesting.
0: Please, Dory, try to stay on task.
1: It says P. Sherman 42, Wallaby Way, Sydney. I guess it's nothing.
0: No, Dory, that's the mask.
1: Yay, we did it.
0: Yeah, but now what? We don't know how to get there.
1: So we follow our gut.
0: But
1: just keep swimming, just keep swimming. Everything will be okay. See, just keep swimming.

0: P. Sherman 42.
1: Hello there.
0: Wallaby way.
1: Excuse me. I'm looking for my son.
0: Wallaby way.
1: Wait a minute. I'm trying to talk to you. Please.
0: P. I'm the monitor. Wallaby way.
1: Stop. Look, you've been really great. And I appreciate all of the little things you've done.
0: Well, thanks.
1: But perhaps I think it's best if you and I gave this a rest.
0: Huh?
1: How about you stay here while I go and find my son?
0: Wait, come back. Don't leave me on my own.
1: Sorry, but I really want to carry on alone.
2: Hey, lady, is this guy bothering you?
3: I don't remember. Were you?
1: No. Do you guys know how I can get the pea shirt?
2: Look, pal, we're talking to the lady.
1: Fine.
0: Go easy on him, fellas. He lost his son, Fabio.
1: Nemo.
0: Any of you heard of P. Sherman 42 Wallaby Way, Sydney?
2: Sydney? What you want to do is follow the EAC. That's the East Australian Current. Just keep

0: Hey, ma'am, one more thing. When you come to this trench, swim through it, not over it.
1: Through it, not over it. Got it.
2: I don't like this trench one bit. We're swimming over it.
1: Something's telling me we should swim through.
2: Why do I waste my breath? That way leads to certain death.
1: Come on, partner, trust me on this. It's what friends do.
2: Okay, I guess. If you say so. Hey, look, something shiny.
1: Where?
2: Over the trench.
1: Let's go! La la la la la la la la la la la la la la la. Ow, ow, ow, ow, ow!
2: Dory, that's a jellyfish. You'll be okay. Let's be thankful it was just a little one. Uh-oh.
1: Hey, watch this. Boing, boing.
2: Dory, I have an idea. A game.
1: Oh, a game. Pick me, pick me.
2: First one out of the jellyfish without touching the tentacles wins. Ready, set, go.
1: Better move.

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1: No. You're actually winning. But you have to listen to me. Just keep swimming. Stay awake now. Everything will be okay. Just stay with me till we get to
0: 42 Wallaby Way.
1: Right. Sometimes things look bad, and poof, the moment is gone. And what do?
0: We just keep swimming.
2: Ariel, listen to me. The human world, it's a mess.

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1: Hey, that's great. But I think it would sound even better if the three of us sang together.
2: The more, the merrier.

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0: world are both so intense, put them together, it just makes sense. Winter's a good time to stay in and cuddle, but put me in summer and I'll be a happy snowman. When life gets rough, I like to hold on to my dream of relaxing in the summer sun, just letting off steam. Oh, the sky will be blue, and you guys will be there too. When I finally do what frozen things do in summer.
1: I'm gonna tell him.
2: Don't you dare.
3: Hey!

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1: butcher
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1: baker
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1: candlestick maker.
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1: 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But then, hey, I like to be angry. Okay, Blue Eyes, have it your way.
2: I'm glad you agree, Oscar.
0: Clean up time.
3: Rubber Ducky.

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1: Yeah, let's hear it for Ernie. Good job, Ernie. Yeah.
2: U Radio.

0: John, you're right. It's good to know you're bright. For intellect can wash away confusion. Georgie sees and Annabelle agrees. Most folderols an optical illusion. You three know it's true that 1 + 1 = 2. Yes, logic is the rock of our foundation. I suspect, and I'm never incorrect, that you're far too old to give in to imagination.
1: No, not yet.
0: Some people like to splash and play. Can you imagine that?

0: second thoughts, perhaps you're right. It makes no sense to take a bath this early.
1: Wait, I want to take a bath.
2: Oh, really?
0: Up you go, and in you go.
1: Georgie! What happened? Will I be all right?
0: Well, it is just a bath after all, but then again, it's not my tub.
1: Shouldn't you go in after them?
0: No, I had my bath this morning, thank you.
1: Well, if you won't, I will!

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So, perhaps we've learnt when day is done, some stuff and nonsense could be fun!

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Drink up, lean on your hoe.

Dora the Explorer, Little High Jack, yo ho, yo ho, yo ho, a pirate's life for me. 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
1: SpongeBob SquarePants!
0: Absorbent and yellow and porous is he?
1: SpongeBob SquarePants!
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1: SpongeBob

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0: We swim.
1: Right! La la la la la
0: no singing.
1: La la la
0: Now that song is gonna be stuck in my head.
1: Look, there's a shiny thing. Hey, that looks interesting.
0: Please, Dory, try to stay on task.
1: It says P. Sherman 42, Wallaby Way, Sydney. I guess it's nothing.
0: No, Dory, that's the mask.
1: Yay, we did it.
0: Yeah, but now what? We don't know how to get there.
1: So we follow our gut.
0: But
1: just keep swimming, just keep swimming. Everything will be okay. See, just keep swimming.

0: Sherman.
1: Hello there.
0: Wallaby Way.
1: Excuse me. I'm looking for my son.
0: Wallaby Way.
1: Wait a minute. I'm trying to talk to you. Please. Stop. Look, you've been really great. And I appreciate all of the little things you've done.
0: Well, thanks.
1: But perhaps I think it's best if you and I gave this a rest.
0: Huh?
1: How about you stay here while I go and find my son?
0: Wait, come back. Don't leave me on my own.
1: Sorry, but I really want to carry on alone.
2: Hey, lady, is this guy bothering you?
3: I don't remember. Were you?
1: No. Do you guys know how I can get the P-shirt?
2: Look, pal, we're talking to the lady.
1: Fine.
0: Go easy on him, fellas. He lost his son, Fabio.
1: Nemo.
0: Any of you heard of P. Sherman 42 Wallaby Way, Sydney?
2: Sydney? What you want to do is follow the EAC. That's the East Australian Current.

0: Oh, hey, ma'am, one more thing. 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
1: Through it, not over it. Got it.
2: I don't like this trench one bit. We're swimming over it.
1: Something's telling me we should swim through.
2: Why do I waste my breath? That way leads to certain death.
1: Come on, partner, trust me on this. It's what friends do.
2: Okay, I guess. If you say so. Hey, look, something shiny.
1: Where?
2: Over the trench.
1: Let's go! La la la la la la la la la la la la la la la. Ow, ow, ow, ow, ow!
2: Dory, that's a jellyfish. You'll be okay. Let's be thankful it was just a little one. Uh-oh.
1: Hey, watch this. Boing, boing.
2: Dory, I have an idea. A game.
1: Oh, a game. Pick me.
2: First one out of the jellyfish without touching the tentacles wins. Ready, set, go.
1: Better move

0: No, you're actually winning, but you have to listen to me. Just keep swimming, stay awake now, everything will be okay. Just stay with me till we get to
1: 42 Wallaby Way.
0: Right. Sometimes things look bad, and poof, the moment is gone. And what do?
1: We just keep swimming.

0: 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The more we sing together, the happier we'll be.
1: Hey, that's great, but I think it would sound even better if the three of us sang together.
2: The more, the merrier!

0: Thanks for singing along, and a big rubber ducky thank you to Chris for all those extra sweets back there.
1: Yeah, let's hear it for Ernie. Good job, Ernie. Yeah.
2: Yeah. Q-Radio.
3: Really? I'm guessing you don't have much experience with heat.
4: Nope. But sometimes I like to...

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0: 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When I finally do what frozen things do in summer.
1: I'm gonna tell him.
2: Don't you dare.

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1: 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But then, hey, I like to be angry. Okay, Blue Eyes, have it your way.
2: I'm glad you agree, Oscar.
3: Clean up time.

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1: butcher
0: and a
1: baker
0: and a
1: candlestick maker.
0: And they all went to sea in a tub.
1: Robert.

0: John, you're right. It's good to know you're bright, for intellect can wash away confusion. Georgie sees, and Annabelle agrees. Most folderols an optical illusion. You three know it's true that 1 + 1 = 2. Yes, logic is the rock of our foundation. I suspect, and I'm never incorrect, that you're far too old to give in to imagination.
1: No, not yet.
0: Some people like to splash and play. Can you imagine that?

0: second thoughts, perhaps you're right. It makes no sense to take a bath this early.
1: Wait, I want to take a bath.
2: Oh, really?
0: Up you go, and in you go.
1: Georgie! What happened? Will I be all right?
0: Well, it is just a bath after all, but then again, it's not my tub.
1: Shouldn't you go in after them?
0: Oh, no, I had my bath this morning, thank you.
1: Well, if you won't, I will!

bathtub gin, can you imagine that? Doggies paddling 20 leagues below might seem real, but we know it's not so. To cook without a recipe, can you imagine that? And heaven knows what lives within that pot.

Some others bear an anchor, and they sink in seconds flat. So, perhaps we've learnt when day is done, some stuff and nonsense could be fun!

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Yo ho, yo ho. 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Drink up the Amazon Ho. We burn.

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1: Isn't this exciting? 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

0: Are you ready, kids?
1: Aye, aye, Captain!
0: I can't hear you!
1: Aye, aye, Captain!
0: Oh! Who lives in a pineapple under the sea?
1: SpongeBob SquarePants!
0: Absorbent and yellow and porous is he?
1: SpongeBob SquarePants!
0: If nautical nonsense be something you wish...
1: SpongeBob!

Hey, Mr. Grumpy Gills, life's full of little spills. 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
1: Just keep swimming, just keep swimming. What do?
0: We swim.
1: Right! La la la la la
0: no singing. No singing, please. Now that song is gonna be stuck in my head.
1: Look, there's a shiny thing. Hey, that looks interesting.
0: Please, Dory, try to stay on task.
1: It says P. Sherman 42 Wallaby Way, Sydney. I guess it's nothing.
0: No, Dory, that's the mask.
1: Yay, we did it.
0: Yeah, but now what? We don't know how to get there.
1: So we follow our gut.
0: But
1: just keep swimming, just keep swimming. Everything will be okay. See, just keep swimming.

0: P. Sherman 42.
1: Hello there.
0: Wallaby Way.
1: Excuse me. I'm looking for my son.
0: Wallaby Way.
1: Wait a minute.
0: Cindy P.
1: I'm trying to talk to you. Please.
0: Pete, I'm not gonna talk on the bed.
1: Stop. Look, you've been really great. And I appreciate all of the little things you've done.
0: Well, thanks.
1: But perhaps I think it's best if you and I gave this a rest.
0: Huh?
1: How about you stay here while I go and find my son?
0: Wait, come back. Don't leave me on my own.
1: Sorry, but I really want to carry on alone.
2: Hey, lady, is this guy bothering you?
3: I don't remember. Were you?
1: No. Do you guys know how I can get the P-shirt?
2: Look, pal, we're talking to the lady.
1: Fine.
0: Go easy on him, fellas. He lost his son, Fabio.
1: Nemo.
0: Any of you heard of P. Sherman 42 Wallaby Way, Sydney?
2: Sydney? What you want to do is follow the EAC. That's the East Australian Current.
4: Just

0: Hey, ma'am, one more thing. 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
1: Through it, not over it. Got it.
2: I don't like this trench one bit. We're swimming over it.
1: Something's telling me we should swim through.
2: Why do I waste my breath? That way leads to certain death.
1: Come on, partner, trust me on this. It's what friends do.
2: Okay, I guess. If you see so. Hey, look, something shiny.
1: Where?
2: Over the trench.
1: Let's go! La la la la la la la la la la la la la.
2: Dory, that's a jellyfish. You'll be okay. Let's be thankful it was just a little one. Uh-oh.
1: Hey, watch this. Boing, boing, boing.
2: Dory, I have an idea. A game.
1: Oh, a game. Pick me, pick me.
2: First one out of the jellyfish without touching the tentacles wins. Ready, set, go.
1: Better move.

0: Oh, no!
1: Am I disqualified?
0: No. You're actually winning. But you have to listen to me. Just keep swimming. Stay awake now. Everything will be okay. Just stay with me till we get to
1: 42 Wallaby Way.
0: Right. Sometimes things look bad, and poof, the moment is gone. And what do?
1: We just keep swimming.

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1: Hey, that's great. But I think it would sound even better if the three of us sang together.
2: The more the merrier.
1: Yeah.

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0: I'm glad you agree, Oscar.
2: Clean up time. 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
1: John, you're right. 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For intellect can wash away confusion. George sees and Annabelle agrees. Most folderols an optical illusion. You three know it's true that 1 + 1 = 2. Yes, logic is the rock of our foundation. I suspect, and I'm never incorrect, that you're far too old to give in to imagination.
2: No, not yet.
1: Some people like to splash and play. Can you imagine that? And

0: second thoughts, perhaps you're right. 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
1: Wait, I want to take a bath.
2: Oh, really?
0: Up you go, and in you go.
1: Georgie! What happened? Will I be all right?
0: Well, it is just a bath after all, but then again, it's not my tub.
1: Shouldn't you go in after them?
0: Oh, no, I had my bath this morning, thank you.
1: Well, if you won't,

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0: The streets were so busy with people and horses and wagons and carts and children all dressed up in bright colored costumes and music and dancing and delightful, simply delightful smells of food in the air.
1: Isn't this exciting? Oh, look at those cute little pigs!
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0: I can't hear you!
1: Aye, aye, Captain!
0: Oh! Who lives in a pineapple under the sea?
1: SpongeBob SquarePants!
0: Absorbent and yellow and porous is he?
1: SpongeBob SquarePants!
0: If nautical nonsense be something you wish,
1: SpongeBob!

0: you. 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
1: Ugh.
0: Just keep swimming, just keep swimming. What do?
1: We swim.
0: Right! La la la la la
1: no singing. No singing, please. Now that song is gonna be stuck in my head.
0: Look, there's a shiny thing. Hey, that looks interesting.
1: Please, Dory, try to stay on task.
0: It says P. Sherman 42 Wallaby Way, Sydney. I guess it's nothing.
1: No, Dory, that's the mask.
0: Yay, we did it.
1: Yeah, but now what? We don't know how to get there.
0: So we follow our gut.
1: But
0: just keep swimming, just keep swimming. Everything will be okay. See, just keep swimming.

0: Wallaby yeah. Way.
1: Excuse
0: Cindy
1: me.
0: P,
1: I'm looking for my son.
0: Wallaby
1: Wait
0: Way.
1: A minute.
0: Cindy P.
1: I'm trying to talk to you. Please.
0: Pete, I'm not gonna tell Wallaby Way.
1: Stop. Look, you've been really great, and I appreciate all of the little things you've done.
0: Well, thanks.
1: But perhaps I think it's best if you and I gave this a rest.
0: Huh?
1: How about you stay here while I go and find my son?
0: Wait, come back. Don't leave me on my own.
1: Sorry, but I really want to carry on alone.
2: Hey, lady, is this guy bothering you?
3: I don't remember. Were you?
1: No. Do you guys know how I can get to P-Shirt?
2: Look, pal, we're talking to the lady.
1: Fine.
0: Go easy on him, fellas. He lost his son, Fabio.
1: Nemo.
0: Any of you heard of P. Sherman 42 Wallaby Way, Sydney?
2: Sydney? What you want to do is follow the EAC. That's the East Australia.

0: hey man, one more thing. When you come to this trench, swim through it, not over it.
1: Through it, not over it. Got it.
2: I don't like this trench one bit. We're swimming over it.
1: Something's telling me we should swim through.
2: Why do I waste my breath? That way leads to certain death.
1: Come on, Parker, trust me on this. It's what friends do.
2: Okay, I guess. If you say so. Hey, look, something shiny.
1: Where?
2: Over the trench.
1: Let's go!
2: Dory, that's a jellyfish. You'll be okay. Let's be thankful it was just a little one. Uh-oh.
1: Hey, watch this. Boing, boing, boing.
2: Dory, I have an idea. A game.
1: Oh, a game. Pick me, pick me.
2: First one out of the jellyfish without touching the tentacles wins. Ready, set, go.
1: Better move.

0: disqualified?
1: No. You're actually winning. But you have to listen to me. Just keep swimming. Stay awake now. Everything will be okay. Just stay with me till we get to
0: 42 Wallaby Way.
1: Right. Sometimes things look bad, and poof, the moment is gone. And what do?
0: We just keep

0: together, the happier we'll be.
1: Hey, that's great, but I think it would sound even better if the three of us sang together.
2: The more the merrier!
1: Yeah.

0: Thanks for singing along, and a big rubber ducky thank you to Chris for all those extra sweets back there.
1: Yeah, let's hear it for Ernie. Good job, Ernie. Yeah.
2: U Radio.

cold are both so intense. 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One

0: 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When I finally do what frozen things do in summer.
1: I'm gonna tell him.
2: Don't you dare.
0: In summer.
3: Once upon a time, there was a
4: butcher.
3: And a
4: baker.
3: And a
4: candlestick maker.
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0: clean up, mess up, clean up.
1: 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Okay, Blue Eyes, have it your way.
0: I'm glad you agree, Oscar.
2: Clean up time.
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4: John, you're right. It's good to know you're bright. For intellect can wash away confusion. George sees and Annabelle agrees. Most folderols an optical illusion. You three know it's true that 1 + 1 = 2. Yes, logic is the rock of our foundation. I suspect, and I'm never incorrect, that you're far too old to give in to imagination. No, not yet. Some people like to splash and play. Can you imagine that? And

0: second thoughts, perhaps you're right. 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
1: Wait, I want to take a bath.
2: Oh, really?
0: Up you go, and in you go.
1: Georgie! What happened? Will I be all right?
0: Well, it is just a bath after all, but then again, it's not my tub.
1: Shouldn't you go in after them?
0: Oh, no, I had my bath this morning, thank you.
1: Well, if you won't, I will!

bathtub gin, can you imagine that? Doggies paddling 20 leagues below might seem real, but we know it's not so. To cook without a recipe, can you imagine that? And heaven knows what lives within that pot.

Yet some others bear an anchor, and they sink in seconds flat. 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

Laura, Neil Hajar. Yo ho, yo ho, yo ho, a pirate's life for me. We kindle and tar and flame and light, drink up the honey, yo ho. We burn up the slavery and fright, drink up the honey, yo ho. We're rascals, scoundrels, villains and knaves, drink up the honey, yo ho. 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Yo ho, yo ho, a pirate's life for me. We're beggars and whiners and ne'er-do-well cats, drink up the honey, yo ho.

Baksana her kutu bakar.

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0: Oh! Who lives in a pineapple under the sea?
1: SpongeBob SquarePants!
0: Absorbent and yellow and porous is he?
1: SpongeBob SquarePants!
0: If nautical nonsense be something you wish...
1: SpongeBob!

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1: Hey, that's great. But I think it would sound even better if the three of us sang together.
2: The more, the merrier.
1: Yeah.

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1: Ugh.
0: Just keep swimming, just keep swimming. What do?
1: We swim.
0: Right! La la la la la
1: la la la la la la la la la la la. Oh, now that song is gonna be stuck in my head.
0: Look, there's a shiny thing. Hey, that looks interesting.
1: Please, Dory, try to stay on task.
0: It says P. Sherman 42 Wallaby Way, Sydney. I guess it's nothing.
1: No, Dory, that's the mask.
0: Yay, we did it.
1: Yeah, but now what? We don't know how to get there.
0: So we follow our gut.
1: But
0: just keep swimming, just keep swimming. Everything will be okay. See, just keep swimming. Move your

0: P. Sherman.
1: Hello there.
0: Wallaby
1: yeah.
0: Way.
1: Excuse
0: Cindy
1: me.
0: P.
1: I'm looking for my son.
0: Wallaby
1: Wait
0: Way.
1: A minute.
0: Cindy P.
1: I'm trying to talk to you. Please.
0: Pete, I'm a monitor. Wallaby Way.
1: Stop. Look, you've been really great. And I appreciate all of the little things you've done.
0: Well, thanks.
1: But perhaps I think it's best if you and I gave this a rest.
0: Huh?
1: How about you stay here while I go and find my son?
0: Wait, come back. Don't leave me on my own.
1: Sorry, but I really want to carry on alone.
2: Hey, lady, is this guy bothering you?
3: I don't remember. Were you?
1: No. Do you guys know how I can get the P-shirt?
2: Look, pal, we're talking to the lady.
1: Fine.
0: Go easy on him, fellas. He lost his son, Fabio.
1: Nemo.
0: Any of you heard of P. Sherman 42 Wallaby Way, Sydney?
2: Sydney? What you want to do is follow the EAC. That's the East Australian...

0: Oh, hey, ma'am, one more thing. When you come to this trench, swim through it, not over it.
1: Through it, not over it. Got it.
2: I don't like this trench one bit. We're swimming over it.
1: Something's telling me we should swim through.
2: Why do I waste my breath? That way leads to certain death.
1: Come on, partner, trust me on this. It's what friends do.
2: Okay, I guess. If you say so. Hey, look, something shiny.
1: Where?
2: Over the trench.
1: Let's go! La la la la la la la la la la la la la.
2: Dory, that's a jellyfish. You'll be okay. Let's be thankful it was just a little one. Uh-oh.
1: Hey, watch this. Boing, boing, boing.
2: Dory, I have an idea. A game.
1: Oh, a game. Pick me, pick me.
2: First one out of the jellyfish without touching the tentacles wins. Ready, set, go.
1: Better move.

0: No, you're actually winning, but you have to listen to me. Just keep swimming, stay awake now, everything will be okay. Just stay with me till we get to
1: 42 Wallaby Way.
0: Right. Sometimes things look bad, and poof, the moment is gone. And what do?
1: We just keep swimming.
2: Rubber Ducky.

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1: The streets were so busy with people and horses and wagons and carts and children all dressed up in bright colored costumes and music and dancing and delightful, simply delightful smells of food in the air.
0: Isn't this exciting? Oh, look at those cute little pigs.
2: U Radio.
3: Once upon a time, there was a
4: butcher
3: and a
4: baker
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1: I'm gonna tell him.
2: Don't you dare.
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0: I'm glad you agree, Oscar.
2: Clean up time. U Radio.

0: John, you're right. 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Georgie sees, and Annabelle agrees. Most folderols an optical illusion. You three know it's true that 1 + 1 = 2. Yes, logic is the rock of our foundation. I suspect, and I'm never incorrect, that you're far too old to give in to imagination.
1: No, not yet.
0: Some people like to splash and play. Can you imagine that? And

0: second thoughts, perhaps you're right. 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
1: Wait, I want to take a bath.
2: Oh, really?
0: Up you go, and in you go.
1: Georgie, what happened? Will I be all right?
0: Well, it is just a bath after all, but then again, it's not my tub.
1: Shouldn't you go in after them?
0: Oh, no, I had my bath this morning, thank you.
1: Well, if you won't,

Some others wear an anchor, and they sink in seconds flat. So, perhaps we've learnt when day is done, some stuff and nonsense could be fun!

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Yo ho, yo ho. A pirate life for me. 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Bring up the Amazon Ho.

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1: Hey, that's great. But I think it would sound even better if the three of us sang together.
0: The more the merrier.

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1: Aye, aye, Captain!
0: I can't hear you!
1: Aye, aye, Captain!
0: Oh! Who lives in a pineapple under the sea?
1: SpongeBob SquarePants!
0: Absorbent and yellow and porous is he?
1: SpongeBob SquarePants!
0: If nautical nonsense be something you wish...
1: SpongeBob!

0: you. 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
1: Ugh.
0: Just keep swimming, just keep swimming. What do?
1: We swim.
0: Right! La la la la la
1: la la la la la la la la la la la. Oh, now that song is gonna be stuck in my head.
0: Look, there's a shiny thing. Hey, that looks interesting.
1: Please, Dory, try to stay on task.
0: It says P. Sherman 42 Wallaby Way. Sydney, I guess it's nothing.
1: No, Dory, that's the mask.
0: Yay, we did it.
1: Yeah, but now what? We don't know how to get there.
0: So we follow our gut.
1: But
0: just keep swimming, just keep swimming. Everything will be okay. See, just keep swimming.

0: 2P Sherman.
1: Hello there.
0: Wallaby Way.
1: Excuse me. I'm looking
0: Sherman
1: for my son.
0: Wallaby Way.
1: Wait a minute. I'm trying to talk to you. Please. Stop. Look, you've been really great. And I appreciate all of the little things you've done.
0: Well, thanks.
1: But perhaps I think it's best if you and I gave this a rest.
0: Huh?
1: How about you stay here while I go and find my son?
0: Wait, come back. Don't leave me on my own.
1: Sorry, but I really want to carry on alone.
2: Hey, lady, is this guy bothering you?
3: I don't remember. Were you?
1: No. Do you guys know how I can get the pea shirt?
2: Look, pal, we're talking to the lady.
1: Fine.
0: Go easy on him, fellas. He lost his son, Fabio.
1: Nemo.
0: Any of you heard of P. Sherman 42 Wallaby Way, Sydney?
2: Sydney? What you want to do is follow the EAC. That's the East Australian...

0: Oh, hey, ma'am, one more thing. When you come to this trench, swim through it, not over it.
1: Through it, not over it. Got it.
2: I don't like this trench one bit. We're swimming over it.
1: Something's telling me we should swim through.
2: Why do I waste my breath? That way leads to certain death.
1: Come on, Parker, trust me on this. It's what friends do.
2: Okay, I guess. If you say so. Hey, look, something shiny.
1: Where?
2: Over the trench.
1: Let's go! La la la la la la la la la la la la la la la. Ow, ow, ow, ow, ow!
2: Dory, that's a jellyfish. You'll be okay. Let's be thankful it was just a little one. Uh-oh.
1: Hey, watch this. Boing, boing.
2: Dory, I have an idea. A game.
1: Oh, a game. Pick me.
2: First one out of the jellyfish without touching the tentacles wins. Ready, set, go.
1: Better move.

0: Oh, no!
1: Am I disqualified?
0: No. You're actually winning. But you have to listen to me. Just keep swimming. Stay awake now. Everything will be okay. Just stay with me till we get to
1: 42 Wallaby Way.
0: Right. Sometimes things look bad, and poof, the moment is gone. And what do?
1: We just keep going.

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1: baker
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1: candlestick maker.
0: And they all went to see

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Put them together, it just makes sense. 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

0: 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When I finally do what frozen things do in summer.
1: I'm gonna tell him.
2: Don't you dare.
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1: 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Okay, Blue Eyes, have it your way.
0: I'm glad you agree, Oscar.
2: Clean up time. U Radio.
3: John, you're right. It's good to know you're bright. For intellect can wash away confusion. Georgie sees and Annabelle agrees. Most folderols an optical illusion. You three know it's true that 1 + 1 = 2. Yes, logic is the rock of our foundation. I suspect, and I'm never incorrect, that you're far too old to give in to imagination.
4: No, not yet.
3: Some people like to splash and play. Can you imagine that? And

0: second thoughts, perhaps you're right. 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
1: Wait, I want to take a bath.
2: Oh, really?
0: Up you go, and in you go.
1: Georgie! What happened? Will I be all right?
0: Well, it is just a bath after all, but then again, it's not my tub.
1: Shouldn't you go in after them?
0: Oh, no, I had my bath this morning, thank you.
1: Well, if you won't,

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0: The streets were so busy with people and horses and wagons and carts and children all dressed up in bright colored costumes and music and dancing and delightful, simply delightful smells of food in the air.
1: Isn't this exciting? Oh, look at those cute little pigs!
2: Pew Radio.

0: your friends. 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
1: Hey, that's great. But I think it would sound even better if the three of us sang together.
2: The more the merrier.

0: you. 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
1: Ugh.
0: Just keep swimming, just keep swimming. What do?
1: We swim.
0: Right! 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
1: no singing. 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Oh, now that song is gonna be stuck in my head.
0: Look, there's a shiny thing. Hey, that looks interesting.
1: Please, Dory, try to stay on task.
0: It says P. Sherman 42 Wallaby Way. Sydney, I guess it's nothing.
1: No, Dory, that's the mask.
0: Yay, we did it.
1: Yeah, but now what? We don't know how to get there.
0: So we follow our gut.
1: But
0: just keep swimming, just keep swimming. Everything will be okay. See, just keep swimming.

0: 2P Sherman.
1: Hello there.
0: Wallaby Way.
1: Excuse me. I'm looking for my son.
0: Wallaby Way.
1: Wait a minute. I'm trying to talk to you. Please. Stop. Look, you've been really great. And I appreciate all of the little things you've done.
0: Well, thanks.
1: But perhaps I think it's best if you and I gave this a rest.
0: Huh?
1: How about you stay here while I go and find my son?
0: Wait, come back. Don't leave me on my own.
1: Sorry, but I really want to carry on alone.
2: Hey, lady, is this guy bothering you?
3: I don't remember. Were you?
1: No. Do you guys know how I can get the pea shirt?
2: Look, pal, we're talking to the lady.
1: Fine.
0: Go easy on him, fellas. He lost his son, Fabio.
1: Nemo.
0: Any of you heard of P. Sherman 42 Wallaby Way, Sydney?
2: Sydney? What you want to do is follow the EAC. That's the East Australia.

0: Oh, hey, ma'am, one more thing. When you come to this trench, swim through it, not over it.
1: Through it, not over it. Got it.
2: I don't like this trench one bit. We're swimming over it.
1: Something's telling me we should swim through.
2: Why do I waste my breath? That way leads to certain death.
1: Come on, partner, trust me on this. It's what friends do.
2: Okay, I guess. If you say so. Hey, look, something shiny.
1: Where?
2: Over the trench.
1: Let's go! La la la la la la la la la la la la la la la. Ow, ow, ow, ow, ow!
2: Dory, that's a jellyfish. You'll be okay. Let's be thankful it was just a little one. Uh-oh.
1: Hey, watch this. Boing, boing.
2: Dory, I have an idea. A game.
1: Oh, a game. Pick me.
2: First one out of the jellyfish without touching the tentacles wins. Ready, set, go.
1: Better move.

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0: No. You're actually winning. But you have to listen to me. Just keep swimming. Stay awake now. Everything will be okay. Just stay with me till we get to
1: 42 Wallaby Way.
0: Right. 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
1: We just keep

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0: Radio.
1: 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Georgie sees and Annabelle agrees. Most folderols an optical illusion. You three know it's true that 1 + 1 = 2. Yes, logic is the rock of our foundation. I suspect, and I'm never incorrect, that you're far too old to give in to imagination.
2: No, not yet.
1: Some people like to splash and play. 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And

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1: Wait, I want to take a bath.
2: Oh, really?
0: Up you go, and in you go.
1: Georgie, what happened? Will I be all right?
0: Well, it is just a bath after all, but then again, it's not my tub.
1: Shouldn't you go in after them?
0: Oh, no, I had my bath this morning, thank you.
1: Well, if you won't, I will!

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1: Aye, aye, Captain!
0: I can't hear you!
1: Aye, aye, Captain!
0: Oh! Who lives in a pineapple under the sea?
1: SpongeBob SquarePants!
0: Absorbent and yellow and porous is he?
1: SpongeBob SquarePants!
0: If nautical nonsense be something you wish...
1: SpongeBob

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1: Hey, that's great. But I think it would sound even better if the three of us sang together.
2: The more the merrier.

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0: Now the sky will be blue, and you guys will be there too. When I finally do what frozen things do in summer.
1: I'm gonna tell him.
2: Don't you dare.
0: In summer.
3: Once upon a time, there was a
4: butcher.
3: And a
4: baker.
3: And a
4: candlestick maker.
3: And they all went to sea

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1: Just keep swimming, just keep swimming. What do?
0: We swim.
1: Right! La la la la la
0: no singing. No singing, please. Oh, now that song is gonna be stuck in my head.
1: Look, there's a shiny thing. Hey, that looks interesting.
0: Please, Dory, try to stay on task.
1: It says P. Sherman 42 Wallaby Way, Sydney. I guess it's nothing.
0: No, Dory, that's the mask.
1: Yay, we did it.
0: Yeah, but now what? We don't know how to get

0: 2B, Sherman 42.
1: Hello there.
0: Wallaby
1: yeah.
0: Way.
1: Excuse
0: Sydney
1: me.
0: P,
1: I'm looking
0: Sherman
1: for my
0: 42.
1: Son.
0: Wallaby
1: Wait
0: Way.
1: A minute.
0: Sydney P.
1: I'm trying to talk to you.
2: Wallaby Way.
1: Please.
0: P, top and bottom. Wallaby Way. Sydney.
1: Stop. Look, you've been really great. And I appreciate all of the little things you've done.
0: Well, thanks.
1: But perhaps I think it's best if you and I gave this a rest.
0: Huh?
1: How about you stay here while I go and find my son?
0: Wait, come back. Don't leave me on my own.
1: Sorry, but I really want to carry on alone.
3: Hey, lady, is this guy bothering you?
4: I don't remember. Were you?
1: No. Do you guys know how I can get to P. Sherman?
3: Look, pal, we're talking to the lady.
1: Fine.
0: Go easy on him, fellas. He lost his son, Fabio.
1: Nemo.
0: Any of you heard of P. Sherman 42 Wallaby Way, Sydney?
3: Sydney? What you want to do is follow the EAC. That's the East Australian Current. Just

0: Hey, ma'am, one more thing. When you come to this trench, swim through it, not over it.
1: Through it, not over it. Got it.
2: I don't like this trench one bit. We're swimming over it.
1: Something's telling me we should swim through.
2: Why do I waste my breath? That way leads to certain death.
1: Come on, partner, trust me on this. It's what friends do.
2: Okay, I guess. If you say so. Hey, look, something shiny.
1: Where?
2: Over the trench.
1: Let's go! La la la la la la la la la la la la la la.
2: Dory, that's a jellyfish. You'll be okay. Let's be thankful it was just a little one. Uh-oh.
1: Hey, watch this. Boing, boing, boing.
2: Dory, I have an idea. A game.
1: Oh, a game. Pick me, pick me.
2: First one out of the jellyfish without touching the tentacles wins. Ready, set, go.
1: Better move.

0: Oh no!
1: Am I disqualified?
0: No. You're actually winning. But you have to listen to me. Just keep swimming. Stay awake now. Everything will be okay. Just stay with me till we get to
1: 42 Wallaby Way.
0: Right. Sometimes things look bad, and poof, the moment is gone. 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
1: We just keep

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0: John, you're right. 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For intellect can wash away confusion. Georgie sees and Annabelle agrees. Most folderols an optical illusion. You three know it's true that 1 + 1 = 2. Yes, logic is the rock of our foundation. I suspect, and I'm never incorrect, that you're far too old to give in to imagination.
1: No, not yet.
0: Some people like to splash and play. Can you imagine that? And

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1: Wait, I want to take a bath.
2: Oh, really?
0: Up you go, and in you go.
1: Georgie, what happened? Will I be all right?
0: Well, it is just a bath after all, but then again, it's not my tub.
1: Shouldn't you go in after them?
0: Oh, no, I had my bath this morning, thank you.
1: Well, if you won't,

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To cook without a recipe, can you imagine that? And heaven knows what lives within that.

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0: The streets were so busy with people and horses and wagons and carts and children all dressed up in bright colored costumes and music and dancing and delightful, simply delightful smells of food in the air.
1: Isn't this exciting? 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
1: Aye, aye, Captain!
0: Oh! Who lives in a pineapple under the sea?
1: SpongeBob SquarePants!
0: Absorbent and yellow and porous is he?
1: SpongeBob SquarePants!
0: If nautical nonsense be something you wish...

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2: The more the merrier!

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1: butcher
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1: baker
0: and a
1: candlestick maker.
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1: Ugh.
0: Just keep swimming, just keep swimming. What do?
1: We swim.
0: Right! La la la la la
1: no singing. No singing, please. Oh, now that song is gonna be stuck in my head.
0: Look, there's a shiny thing. Hey, that looks interesting.
1: Please, Dory, try to stay on task.
0: It says P. Sherman 42 Wallaby Way, Sydney. I guess it's nothing.
1: No, Dory, that's the mask.
0: Yay, we did it.
1: Yeah, but now what? We don't know how to get there.
0: So we follow our gut.
1: But
0: just keep swimming, just keep swimming. Everything will be okay. See, just keep swimming.

0: P. Sherman.
1: Hello there.
0: Wallaby Way.
1: Excuse me. I'm looking for my son.
0: Wallaby Way. Cindy P.
1: I'm trying to talk to you. Please.
0: Peach, I'm not gonna talk. Wallaby Way.
1: Stop. Look, you've been really great. And I appreciate all of the little things you've done.
0: Well, thanks.
1: But perhaps I think it's best if you and I gave this a rest.
0: Huh?
1: How about you stay here while I go and find my son?
0: Wait, come back. Don't leave me on my own.
1: Sorry, but I really want to carry on alone.
2: Hey, lady, is this guy bothering you?
3: I don't remember. Were you?
1: No. Do you guys know how I can get to P-Sherman?
2: Look, pal, we're talking to the lady.
1: Fine.
0: Go easy on him, fellas. He lost his son, Fabio.
1: Nemo.
0: Any of you heard of P-Sherman 42 Wallaby Way, Sydney?
2: Sydney? What you want to do is follow the EAC. That's the East Australian Current. Just keep

0: Hey, ma'am, one more thing. 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
1: Through it, not over it. Got it.
2: I don't like this trench one bit. We're swimming over it.
1: Something's telling me we should swim through.
2: Why do I waste my breath? That way leads to certain death.
1: Come on, partner, trust me on this. It's what friends do.
2: Okay, I guess. If you say so. Hey, look, something shiny.
1: Where?
2: Over the trench.
1: Let's go!
2: That's a jellyfish. You'll be okay. Let's be thankful it was just a little one. Uh-oh.
1: Hey, watch this. Boing, boing, boing.
2: Dory, I have an idea. A game.
1: Oh, a game. Pick me, pick me.
2: First one out of the jellyfish without touching the tentacles wins. Ready, set, go.
1: Better move.

0: No, you're actually winning, but you have to listen to me. Just keep swimming, stay awake now, everything will be okay. Just stay with me till we get to
1: 42 Wallaby Way.
0: Right. Sometimes things look bad, and poof, the moment is gone. And what do?
1: We just keep swimming.
2: Rubber Ducky.

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1: Yeah, let's hear it for Ernie. 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Yeah.
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0: Regalo de anillo. 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
1: Really? I'm guessing you don't have much experience with heat.

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0: John, you're right. 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For intellect can wash away confusion. Georgie sees and Annabelle agrees. Most folderols an optical illusion. You three know it's true that 1 + 1 = 2. Yes, logic is the rock of our foundation. I suspect, and I'm never incorrect, that you're far too old to give in to imagination.
1: No, not yet.
0: Some people like to splash and play. Can you imagine that? And

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1: Wait, I want to take a bath.
2: Oh, really?
0: Up you go, and in you go.
1: Georgie! What happened? Will I be all right?
0: Well, it is just a bath after all, but then again, it's not my tub.
1: Shouldn't you go in after them?
0: No, I had my bath this morning, thank you.
1: Well, if you won't, I will!

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To cook without a recipe, can you imagine that? And heaven knows what lives within that pot.

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1: The happier we'll be.
0: There you
2: are. Oh, yeah.
3: Once upon a time, there was a
4: butcher.
3: And a
4: baker.
3: And a
4: candlestick maker.
3: And they all went to sea in

0: P. Sherman 42.
1: Hello there.
0: Wallaby way.
1: Excuse me. I'm looking for my son.
0: Wallaby way.
1: Wait a minute.
0: Sydney P.
1: I'm trying to talk to you. Please.
0: Pete, I'm the monitor. Wallaby way.
1: Stop. Look, you've been really great. And I appreciate all of the little things you've done.
0: Well, thanks.
1: But perhaps I think it's best if you and I gave this a rest.
0: Huh?
1: How about you stay here while I go and find my son?
0: Wait, come back. Don't leave me on my own.
1: Sorry, but I really want to carry on alone.
2: Hey, lady, is this guy bothering you?
3: I don't remember. Were you?
1: No. Do you guys know how I can get to P. Sherman?
2: Look, pal, we're talking to the lady.
1: Fine.
0: Go easy on him, fellas. He lost his son, Fabio.
1: Nemo.
0: Any of you heard of P. Sherman 42 Wallaby Way, Sydney?
2: Sydney? What you want to do is follow the EAC. That's the East Australian Current. Just

0: hey, ma'am, one more thing. When you come to this trench, swim through it, not over it.
1: Through it, not over it. Got it.
2: I don't like this trench one bit. We're swimming over it.
1: Something's telling me we should swim through.
2: Why do I waste my breath? That way leads to certain death.
1: Come on, partner, trust me on this. It's what friends do.
2: Okay, I guess. If you say so. Hey, look, something shiny.
1: Where?
2: Over the trench.
1: Let's go! La la la la la la la la la la la la la.
2: Dory, that's a jellyfish. You'll be okay. Let's be thankful it was just a little one. Uh-oh.
1: Hey, watch this. Boing, boing, boing.
2: Dory, I have an idea. A game.
1: Oh, a game. Pick me, pick me.
2: First one out of the jellyfish without touching the tentacles wins. Ready, set, go.
1: Better move.

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1: Am I disqualified?
0: No. You're actually winning. But you have to listen to me. Just keep swimming. Stay awake now. Everything will be okay. Just stay with me till we get to
1: 42 Wallaby Way.
0: Right. Sometimes things look bad, and poof, the moment is gone. And what do?
1: We just keep swimming.

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0: John, you're right. 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You three know it's true that 1 + 1 = 2. 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I suspect, and I'm never incorrect, that you're far too old to give in to imagination.
1: No, not yet.
0: Some people like to splash and play. 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

0: second thoughts, perhaps you're right. 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
1: Wait, I want to take a bath.
2: Oh, really?
0: Up you go, and in you go.
1: Georgie, what happened? Will I be all right?
0: Well, it is just a bath after all, but then again, it's not my tub.
1: Shouldn't you go in after them?
0: Oh, no, I had my bath this morning, thank you.
1: Well, if you won't, I will!

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To cook without a recipe, can you imagine that? And heaven knows what lives within that

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0: Are you ready, kids?
1: Aye, aye, Captain!
0: I can't hear you!
1: Aye, aye, Captain!
0: Oh! Who lives in a pineapple under the sea?
1: SpongeBob SquarePants!
0: Absorbent and yellow and porous is he?
1: SpongeBob SquarePants!
0: If nautical nonsense be something you wish...
1: SpongeBob!

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1: butcher
0: and a
1: baker
0: and a
1: candlestick maker.
0: And they all went to sea

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2: 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Don't throw your fins up in disgust.

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1: 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What do?
0: We swim.
1: Right! La la la la la
0: no singing. No singing, please. Oh, now that song is gonna be stuck in my head.
1: Look, there's a shiny thing. Hey, that looks interesting.
0: Please, Dory, try to stay on task.
1: It says P. Sherman 42 Wallaby Way, Sydney. I guess it's nothing.
0: No, Dory, that's the mask.
1: Yay, we did it.
0: Yeah, but now what? We don't know how to get there.
2: So we follow our gut.
0: But
1: just keep swimming, just keep swimming. Everything will be okay. See, just keep swimming.

0: P. Sherman 42.
1: Hello there.
0: Wallaby
1: yeah.
0: Way.
1: Excuse me.
0: Sydney P.
1: I'm looking
0: Sherman
1: for my 42. Son.
0: Wallaby Way.
1: Wait a minute.
0: Sydney P.
1: I'm trying to talk
0: 42.
1: To you.
0: Wallaby Way.
1: Please.
0: Peach, I'm not going to go. Wallaby Way.
1: Stop. Look, you've been really great. And I appreciate all of the little things you've done.
0: Well, thanks.
1: But perhaps I think it's best if you and I gave this a rest.
0: Huh?
1: How about you stay here while I go and find my son?
0: Wait, come back. Don't leave me on my own.
1: Sorry, but I really want to carry on alone.
2: Hey, lady, is this guy bothering you?
3: I don't remember. Were you?
1: No. Do you guys know how I can get the P-shirt?
2: Look, pal, we're talking to the lady.
1: Fine.
0: Go easy on him, fellas. He lost his son, Fabio.
1: Nemo.
0: Any of you heard of P. Sherman 42 Wallaby Way, Sydney?
2: Sydney? What you want to do is follow the EAC. That's the East Australian Current.
4: Just

0: Oh, hey, ma'am, one more thing. When you come to this trench, swim through it, not over it.
1: Through it, not over it. Got it.
2: I don't like this trench one bit. We're swimming over it.
1: Something's telling me we should swim through.
2: Why do I waste my breath? That way leads to certain death.
1: Come on, Parker, trust me on this. It's what friends do.
2: Okay, I guess. If you say so. Hey, look, something shiny.
1: Where?
2: Over the trench.
1: Let's go!
2: Dory, that's a jellyfish. You'll be okay. Let's be thankful it was just a little one. Uh-oh.
1: Hey, watch this. Boing, boing, boing.
2: Dory, I have an idea. A game.
1: Oh, a game. Pick me, pick me.
2: First one out of the jellyfish without touching the tentacles wins. Ready, set, go.
1: Better move.

0: I disqualified?
1: No. You're actually winning. But you have to listen to me. Just keep swimming. Stay awake now. Everything will be okay. Just stay with me till we get to
0: 42 Wallaby Way.
1: Right. Sometimes things look bad, and poof, the moment is gone. And what do?
0: We just keep swimming.

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0: The streets were so busy with people and horses and wagons and carts and children all dressed up in bright colored costumes and music and dancing and delightful, simply delightful smells of food in the air.
1: Isn't this exciting? Oh, look at those cute little pigs!
2: U Radio.
3: John, you're right. It's good to know you're bright. For intellect can wash away confusion. George sees, and Annabelle agrees. Most folderols an optical illusion. You three know it's true that 1 + 1 = 2. Yes, logic is the rock of our foundation. I suspect, and I'm never incorrect, that you're far too old to give in to imagination.
4: No, not yet.
3: Some people like to splash and play. Can you imagine that?

0: second thoughts, perhaps you're right. It makes no sense to take a bath this early.
1: Wait, I want to take a bath.
2: Oh, really?
0: Up you go, and in you go.
1: Georgie, what happened? Will I be all right?
0: Well, it is just a bath after all, but then again, it's not my tub.
1: Shouldn't you go in after them?
0: Oh, no, I had my bath this morning, thank you.
1: Well, if you won't, I will!

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你们还在人高兴里来哟吼哟吼哟吼 Here's life for me We kindle a star and play a nice drink up Here's life for me

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1: Hey, that's great, but I think it would sound even better if the three of us sang together.
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1: Ugh.
0: Just keep swimming, just keep swimming. What do?
1: We swim.
0: Right! La la la la la
1: no singing. No singing, please. Now that song is gonna be stuck in my head.
0: Look, there's a shiny thing. Hey, that looks interesting.
1: Please, Dory, try to stay on task.
0: It says P. Sherman 42 Wallaby Way. Sydney, I guess it's nothing.
1: No, Dory, that's the mask.
0: Yay, we did it.
1: Yeah, but now what? We don't know how to get there.
0: So we follow our gut.
1: But
0: just keep swimming, just keep swimming. Everything will be okay. See, just keep swimming.

0: 2P Sherman.
1: Hello there.
0: Wallaby Way.
1: Excuse me. I'm looking
0: Sherman
1: for my son.
0: Wallaby Way.
1: Wait a minute. I'm trying to talk to you. Please. Stop. Look, you've been really great. And I appreciate all of the little things you've done.
0: Well, thanks.
1: But perhaps I think it's best if you and I gave this a rest.
0: Huh?
1: How about you stay here while I go and find my son?
0: Wait, come back. Don't leave me on my own.
1: Sorry, but I really want to carry on alone.
2: Hey, lady, is this guy bothering you?
3: I don't remember. Were you?
1: No. Do you guys know how I can get the pea shirt?
2: Look, pal, we're talking to the lady.
1: Fine.
0: Go easy on him, fellas. He lost his son, Fabio.
1: Nemo.
0: Any of you heard of P. Sherman 42 Wallaby Way, Sydney?
2: Sydney? What you want to do is follow the EAC. That's the East Australian Current.
4: Just

0: Oh, hey, ma'am, one more thing. When you come to this trench, swim through it, not over it.
1: Through it, not over it. Got it.
2: I don't like this trench one bit. We're swimming over it.
1: Something's telling me we should swim through.
2: Why do I waste my breath? That way leads to certain death.
1: Come on, partner, trust me on this. It's what friends do.
2: Okay, I guess. If you say so. Hey, look, something shiny.
1: Where?
2: Over the trench.
1: Let's go! La la la la la la la la la la la la la la la. Ow, ow, ow, ow, ow!
2: Dory, that's a jellyfish. You'll be okay. Let's be thankful it was just a little one. Uh-oh.
1: Hey, watch this. Boing, boing, boing.
2: Dory, I have an idea. A game.
1: Oh, a game. Pick me, pick me.
2: First one out of the jellyfish without touching the tentacles wins. Ready, set, go.
1: Better move.

0: No, you're actually winning, but you have to listen to me. Just keep swimming. Stay awake now. Everything will be okay. Just stay with me till we get to
1: 42 Wallaby Way.
0: Right. Sometimes things look bad, and poof, the moment is gone. And what do?
1: We just keep swimming.

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0: John, you're right. 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For intellect can wash away confusion. George sees and Annabelle agrees. Most folderols an optical illusion. You three know it's true that 1 + 1 = 2. Yes, logic is the rock of our foundation. I suspect, and I'm never incorrect, that you're far too old to give in to imagination.
1: No, not yet.
0: Some people like to splash and play. Can you imagine that?

0: second thoughts, perhaps you're right. It makes no sense to take a bath this early.
1: Wait, I want to take a bath.
2: Oh, really?
0: Up you go, and in you go.
1: Georgie, what happened? Will I be all right?
0: Well, it is just a bath after all, but then again, it's not my tub.
1: Shouldn't you go in after them?
0: Oh, no, I had my bath this morning, thank you.
1: Well, if you won't, I will!

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1: I'm glad you agree, Oscar.
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0: Are you ready, kids?
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0: I can't hear you!
1: Aye!

Hasta luego.